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1: 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When you say you love me, that's why it hurts.

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1: 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'Cause when I leave for the night, I ain't coming.

0: 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Und dieser Hit ist nur für dich. Yeah.
1: It's been a ride. I guess I had to go to that place to get to this one. Now some of you might still be in that place if you're trying to get out.

reminder of all of the pressure. We stole serotonin from the moments between comas. By the way, I still have your letter. I still hold on to your confessions. I still lie about getting better.

0: 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Immer da.
1: Ja. I wake up every morning with my head up in a daze. I'm not sure if I should say this, fuck, I'll say it anyway. Everybody.

So I'm like slam drunk on the pavement. I offer all the other girls a cute little cigarette and I look to my right and it's Travis. And I'm like, Travis, what are you doing here? We're not in New York anymore. But I bet you haven't seen me do a handstand on the dance floor, right? You should come on in.

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Oh, you broke up? Travis, that's so sad. Does that mean you're single?